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1: What's up, guys? This is Bruno Mars.
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1: Hey, it's Billie Eilish, and you are listening to my single. 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

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Oh my, my, oh my, my love. I take one look at you, you take

0: 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Det her er Radio Solo.
1: Hello, ladies and gentlemen. My name is George Ezra.
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0: Radio Solo. 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
1: Hey. What's up, guys? This is Bruno Mars.
2: Right now.
3: I just might right now.
0: Radio Solo. 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

So romantic, we fight so beautifully. So I just gotta have it. With you, I'm gonna die young, but without you, nothing's fine. And I know that I should run, but I put my money on red. With you, I'm gonna die young.

0: 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Klokken er 10.
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2: 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What's up, guys? This is Bruno Mars.
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2: I just might right now.
1: Radio Solo. Vi giver dig gode sange.